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0: 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In the end, I hope it's you and me. 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

Drink some margaritas by swinging blue lights. Listen to the mariachi play at midnight. Are you with me? Are you with me?

jetzt noch mehr von meinen Lieblingshits. In the end, I hope it's you and me. Energy. This one's gonna teach my ex a lesson. Hits music only. I'm doing okay. You do it your way. Hi Leute, hier ist Kamrad. Energy. Hit music.

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2: 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What did you say?

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